Man who loves in the horse to see the good change and looks inside of me. You must remember that the wall comes out the door, but I got something trapped in my heart, so I got something to say. Man who loves in the horse to see the good change and looks inside of me. You must remember that the wall comes out the door, but I got something trapped in my heart.